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3: Yeah, but that's a lot of work, and you might scratch a paint or something.
4: No, you have Gooby Gun for that very reason.
2: Gooby Gun.
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5: What's worse, that or the ducks on the front deck?
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3: 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I
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3: just liked
2: not
3: them.
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2: just liked
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3: When I was in school, I had to sit at the very front row of the class in order to see stuff. 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
2: This is the Wake with Jake Show, powered by Teeners, your Western Outfitter since 1930. The Wake with Jake Show. Kevin, Jesse, Owen, and Josh.
3: Mainlining some caffeine and saying hello to a Thursday.
4: Yes, sir.
3: June 25th, welcome into it. We've gathered around the microphones to have our daily conversations. Reddit's got a thing going about bad baby names. A name that's so bad that you can't believe a parent actually gave it to their child.
4: These are the lists that I like. I don't care about, like, oh, Luna's the most popular dog name. Like, what? Why are we spending time on that?
3: I don't mind this one. I like the creativity. The name ABCDE.
4: What?
5: Okay.
3: Pronounced Absidy.
6: Absidy.
4: No.
3: Absidy. Come on.
6: No. That is not right, though. That's
4: it's
6: not
4: like
6: right.
4: A that's prescription not drug.
6: Yeah. Take one's daily Absidy.
3: I mean, that person already has great abs because their name starts with it.
5: Yeah.
4: Oh, or Absidy. It's an ironic thing that they don't.
3: Now, this is an old-fashioned name, but I don't mind this. Lester.
4: I like it.
6: We need more Lesters in the world.
5: Do we?
6: Come on.
4: Lester's cute. Can you imagine meeting a 2-year-old Lester? That's adorable.
6: That would be cute.
3: Isn't it, though?
4: Right?
6: That would be
4: he
6: cute.
4: He might end up to be a serial killer in his 20s, but at least at 2, he's cute.
6: Or something else.
5: Yeah, something. Yeah.
6: Okay.
5: You're good.
4: Oh.
3: Oh, I know where you're going with that.
6: Went there.
4: Let's move on.
3: ESPN, pronounced Espen.
6: Espen.
5: That's absurd.
4: That is absurd.
6: Yeah.
5: Isn't it? Espen.
3: No chance you're doing
5: that. No, I'm not naming my kid ESPN.
4: That's dumb.
3: Ursula. They're saying the Little Mermaid ruined that name.
4: I've never liked that name, and it's probably because of the Little Mermaid.
5: Yeah. Because she's bad.
6: Yeah, but whoever had that as a good name? Aunt Ursula.
4: On

0: Lucky Star Casino. With a staggering number of jackpots, our players are turning spins into wins. Lucky Star Casino, the biggest jackpots and limitless promotions are closer than you think.
1: He's nice.
2: Archie's adorable.
1: I don't mind that for Archie. Mulva.
2: Nope.
1: Which is, that's
3: what part of the body is that?
1: That was an old Seinfeld episode.
3: Yep. Mulva.
1: And this hurts my heart because we work with one.
3: Yes.
1: And I know plenty of others.
3: I've got a cousin named this.
1: Todd is on.
3: Yeah.
4: That's a terrible name, apparently.
3: According to Reddit.
2: Because people attribute, like, Todd. Terribleness with Todd. Like,
3: no.
2: Oh, listen to Todd. Way to go, Todd.
3: It's the Karen?
2: Yes.
4: Oh, it might be.
2: Yeah. Huh. Margo and Todd.
5: Coming up on air and on the new Jake app.
3: Oh, it's me. I've got a question for you about road trip snacks, because Oklahoma made it to the list of what is the best state to road trip in.
2: Oh, no way.
3: I'll tell you where we landed, and I want to hear what you're snacking on when we get there, coming up in about 10 minutes.

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1: Chase Matthew, darling.
2: What kind of snacks are you taking on your road trip?
3: All of them.
2: I gotta have popcorn, maybe kettle corn. What's the best date to road trip in? We'll talk about it. That's coming up. It's the new one from Kenny. Welcome to your Thursday morning with Jake Edgar.

0: 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Carry on.
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3: Yeah.
2: They are.
3: Yeah.
2: Show when the sun goes down, they'll start showing it.
3: Aww.
4: Yeah. A summer to remember for some kid out there.
2: It is, isn't it?
3: I love it.
2: Yeah. And the concessions are great, too, and not too high priced. It's nice. It's affordable, so.
3: Very cool.
2: It's great.
4: Hey, how about road tripping? You guys go on a road trip lately? Okay.
2: Nope.
4: There's an annual study of the states for summer road trips put Minnesota at number one this year.
2: What?
4: Followed by Utah and Louisiana. Best road tripping states. Rhode Island is last, probably because you're through there and you're done.
3: Yeah.
4: There's nothing really to see. Oklahoma, about midway through the states at 28.
3: Do you know what made whatever state on the list? Like, was it because of traffic? Was it because
4: things to see? You know,
3: Minnesota's
4: conditions
3: gorgeous.
4: Of the road. I mean, you think about Route 66 this year. We have the most of the road, the mother road, coming through our state.
2: Mm-hmm. I just don't think of Minnesota as a road trip.
4: I don't think of Minnesota.
2: Yeah, me either, yeah.
5: Have you been there?
2: I never have. Maybe, is that why?
3: It's beautiful.
5: Beautiful there.
4: Kevin
5: really?
4: Went there on a Prince Memorial run.
5: Oh, that's not true.
4: And always talked about
5: I'll tell you how beautiful Minnesota is. I was there in the wintertime and it was beautiful. Imagine what it's like this time of the year.
4: Is it?
5: Lots of lakes. And
3: my hair girl used to live in Minneapolis and she said it was one of her favorite places to live.
2: It does get warm there?
3: Yeah. Like
5: pleasant in the summertime.
2: Pleasant. Oh, pleasant.
3: It's not going to hit pleasant. Triple digits.
4: Wow. But stinking cold in the wintertime. This is for a summer road trip. You'd probably think Minnesota. Huh. Anyway, real quickly, I'm having a big sack of popcorn on my road trip. What about you?
3: Wow.
2: I think I'd go like beef jerky. Give me the teriyaki beef jerky. I'd tear that bag up.
3: I have to have something sour.
4: Ooh.
3: Like those pickle. Sour skitties or sour strips or whatever they are.
5: No thanks.
6: I got to do that fun size peanut M&M's.
3: There you go. I'm surprised you didn't say cups. The Reese's cups.
5: Fun size. Big. Fun size.
2: Oh, you're not like the pack of
3: family big. Size.
4: Family size, Kevin.
2: Fun size. You look like a giant.
5: I knew it was some F.
4: Some F. Yeah.
5: Fun is small. Family's big.
3: I guess.
5: Whatever's big. That's the one I want.
4: Yes.
2: He wants big.
3: Fun size. Freaking fun size.
4: Yeah.
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2: Oh.
4: I'll tell you about that. Also, Bailey Zimmerman apologizes. That's coming up in country music news.
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1: Let me tell you about an apology that Bailey Zimmerman is coming out with the trashing the hotel situation he was in. Plus, downtown Nashville has a unique problem we'll talk about coming up.

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2: Is he doing backflips?
1: He's doing backflips in the 24. Angela Kinsley from The Office, she's 55. Huh. And then the British version of The Office with a guy named Ricky Gervais, he's 65 today. How cool is that? Well, downtown Nashville has a unique problem. 70% of the waste in trash cans is liquid.
2: Oh, no.
1: What? It could be that people aren't finishing their drinks, just throwing them out. Or they're putting a lot of ice in the drinks and just throwing them out that way. The Waste Commission is actually having to try to find a solution to the problem, suggesting putting drainage holes in trash cans so that the liquid drain out as it sits there on the curb or wherever in the back alley. But think of all those bars and all the drinks being consumed, and people either aren't finishing them or they're just bar hopping and throwing away, going to the next.
2: It's going to smell like New York.
1: Oh, I remember Tootsie's between Tootsie's and the Ryman. There's an alley back there. It would smell like sour beer and stuff. It's gross.
2: And probably old grease from the restaurants.
1: Old grease.
2: It's the worst.
1: Yeah, it had a unique tinge to it.
3: Are you kind and courteous when you have a cup and it still has liquid in it?
2: Yep. Pour it out.
3: You pour it out. Always pour it out.
2: Or finish it up.
4: Pour it out in a bush.
3: Josh?
4: Pour it out in a bush.
3: Yeah. Oh, okay.
1: Kevin. You don't do that, Kevin?
2: No.
1: Come on.
4: Or just drink it all. You don't just drink it all?
1: You're the problem, Kevin.
3: And I'm the problem.
2: If there's grass around, grass likes beer.
1: Yeah.
2: So
1: my dad, when he worked at Molly Murphy's there off Northwest Expressway,
2: where they met,
1: he had to take the trash out, and it would, if it ever broke and there was liquid, it would go everywhere.
2: Everywhere.
1: And so he was like a Nazi when it comes to, hey, pour out your water before you throw it away. Be courteous.
4: Mama. I can't imagine you not finishing a drink, though, Kev.
3: Sometimes it's got some ice left and it's got the lid on, so you just toss it.
4: Well, the ice is fine, right?
2: No, that's an issue too.
1: Ice is water.
2: Ice is water.
1: And then water melts.
2: Especially in the summer heat.
1: Yeah. Bailey Zimmerman issued a statement through his attorney amid his arrest warrant. He apologized to the hotel where he allegedly caused more than $16,000 in damages. Quote, I take full accountability for everything that happened, and I'm sorry to anyone who feels hurt or disrespected. I am taking this legal matter seriously. I'm committed to the work necessary to learn and grow.
2: I do not like that apology.
3: Why not?
2: I like the rest. I take full accountability, and I'm taking it seriously.
1: Yeah.
2: But I hate when people apologize and say, I'm so sorry to anyone who feels hurt or disrespected. Mm. It should be, I'm sorry I hurt or disrespected someone.
4: Mm. Oh, I see.
1: I see.
4: Yeah.
1: I see.
2: I'm sorry about your feelings. Like, come on now.
1: Okay.
2: But the rest of it's fine.
1: You know of the band The Killers?
2: Gary's favorite band.
1: Gary's favorite band, The Killers, is gone country.
2: Hey.
1: At least their frontman, Brandon Flowers, he's releasing a country solo album called Thrasher.
2: Sounds country to me.
1: He said, quote, this is not me running away from rock and roll. I don't want to replace my old songs. I simply found room for more. In a little teaser video, he talks about how these are the songs of his daddy. And his dad
2: like the country western stuff.
1: Country western stuff. So, hey, The Killers and Brandon Flowers, gone country.
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13: 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Wind and hail wrecked their homes, and they had insurance, but their claim was denied. 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The Secret Wind Hail Initiative was implemented statewide. 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

0: Zimmerman, Chevy Silverado.
1: 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Still my favorite thing Luke Bryan's ever
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3: Yes, it is a take it or leave it from Allison in Newcastle.
4: Allison said, "My boyfriend proposed to me last weekend.
3: Congrats.
4: We have been dating since freshman year of high school, and we are excited about getting married and starting a family. My parents have agreed to pay for the wedding, but this has caused a huge rift. They believe they are paying, and they should have a say in how it's planned and how it goes. It's not their day, it's ours. My parents say that it's not our cash, it's theirs.
3: What?
4: Should my parents have a say in how the day goes just because they're paying?"
3: Mm-mm.
4: Allison from Newcastle.
5: Get your finger ready to push the button. After yesterday's porch pirate story and that bad parenting and this bad parenting, have parents lost their minds?
6: Wow.
4: Kaboom on that one, Kevin. So you think this parent should have no say?
5: Listen, I just paid for a wedding.
3: Yes, you did.
7: Well, you had no say.
5: My wife and I paid for the wedding.
3: There you go.
4: There we go.
5: Preface that. But no, we didn't have any say. It was Chloe's.
3: You had a say in the budget.
5: Well, I thought I did. I shot a little low.
4: But Sherry had a little bit of a say.
7: Sherry had a say.
4: She helped with
7: Sherry was planning and organizing. Sherry had a say.
3: She was probably listening to what her daughter wanted and helped her actually organize it. But
4: you don't think she guided her in any way of...
5: It was Chloe had a vision for what she wanted with this wedding.
4: She was a very dream wedding girl.
5: Okay. What about you?
3: Exactly.
4: I wasn't much of the... I planned it, sure, with Elise, but Elise did a lot of the heavy lifting of ideas and thoughts and design and all that.
3: You guys
4: and
3: paid
4: our parents,
3: for it, though, right?
4: We paid for a good amount of it. My dad helped out also with a decent amount of it. But he didn't say, here's this money, and by the way, I want that. Like, That wasn't even a thought, I don't think, in his head, at least. At least it didn't come across that way. Yeah. So we would
7: say that this is
4: bad
7: parenting.
4: I don't like it.
5: I think the only control you have as a parent is to say, like we were talking earlier, about, okay, this is how much we're giving you.
7: Mm-hmm. Yeah.
5: This is kind of where we need to, the ballpark mm-hmm. where we need mm-hmm. to stay in. Other than that, it's your wedding, unless it gets crazy.
3: Yeah.
4: Things get out of hand, then
3: I do think it's weird that we're still, like... Is it specifically the father of the bride that pays for it? Or the family of the bride? Sorry.
4: I think that's the traditional.
5: That would have been my experience. That was Kevin's vivid experience.
3: I think that, I don't know. I just think that that's kind of played out, first of all.
4: I think so, too.
7: I think it's going on.
3: Expecting your parents to do everything after you're an adult? Come on now.
4: I feel like it's also turning to just which parents are... Not more well off.
3: No, I agree.
4: Whichever parents are able, if they're able.
3: Yep.
7: Sure.
4: Yeah, they're able to help out, and that's that.
5: We weren't more well off. It was just, we've just felt like traditionally that's what you do.
3: Yeah.
5: So that's what we did.
3: But still,
4: and that's why you chipped in, was because of that.
5: I just felt like that's what, Jesse was saying, that's what tradition has told us we're supposed to do.
7: He wanted a say.
4: Yeah.
7: That's why he chipped in.
5: Okay.
4: You didn't have a say in, like, open bar or anything like that.
5: I had no say.
4: Okay.
7: Had no say. I bet Sherry had some say.
3: No,
5: I would get her
3: really
5: on the phone.
7: Her opinion mattered, though.
5: Ask her opinion, then she gave it. But she wasn't trying to control the opinions and the dollars coming from us.
3: Right.
5: This is simple.
3: Yeah. It's a gift. It's not an investment.
4: Because it is their day.
3: Yeah.
4: No.
7: They should allow the kids getting married to say, but their budget will have a say in a sense. You know, if this is how much you're going, then that's going to say a lot.
3: Yeah.
5: Let me make a final point here and get your finger ready.
4: I've got it ready.
5: Because the best thing about a wedding and a reception is an open bar.
4: Yeah, it is. That is the best idea.
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5: 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A hypothetical.
7: Hypothetical?
5: Coming up at 7.
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2: 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We're giving you the rest of this ad time so you can talk with your kids

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1: Got a hypothetical for you coming up at 7 o'clock. About happier, luckier, aging slower, more money. A little hypo coming up. I hope the hypo doesn't pull you over this morning.
2: Right.
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day, Potts Farm was a place to go. 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Y'all ain't listening to Modo.

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2: 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The Wake with Jake Show. Kevin, Jesse, Owen, and Josh.
3: Good morning, Thursday, 7 o'clock. You guys want a hypothetical?
4: I love Thursday.
1: Hypotheticals.
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5: Wow. If I was 60% better at pickleball, that'd be really good. Yeah. I'm kidding.
6: That wouldn't be good.
5: I'm going 50% more money from a job.
3: I'm with you.
6: Are you?
5: Right? See, nothing else really matters.
4: Here's
5: nothing that does.
4: Here's the thing. I feel like being a happier person, luckier, aging slower, and prettier or hotter, ooh, and better at any sport, leads to more money anyway.
5: Possibly.
4: So do you want to work for that money, or do you not want to work for that money?
5: Or do the same.
4: See, the what same you're doing work.
5: For more money.
4: For more money.
5: 50% more.
4: Damn. I don't know, man.
6: My gut reaction is telling me 20% luckier seems like the better deal. Because I'm thinking that I'm already, whenever I go to my local casinos and I like placing some money down, I feel like I win a decent amount.
5: Do you?
6: 20% more.
4: Yeah.
6: That's only more money.
4: I feel like I would like to age 30% slower. Because I'm already enjoying
6: that's
4: life.
6: That's a decent amount, though, too.
4: Huh?
6: Like but I'm saying then you'd like outlive Gary by quite a bit, probably.
4: Well, he has
6: I'm just saying, if he's not getting this deal.
4: He's now part of me.
6: Oh.
4: So he's part of that.
6: Oh, you're a combo.
5: Yeah.
6: You're comboed.
4: No, I love my life and I don't want it to go.
3: I mean, I don't know. I'm thinking about this because, okay, I'm happy. I don't need 10% more.
6: Yeah, you are. Yeah.
3: I'm lucky. I don't need 20. 40% hotter? I mean, how would you deal with this?
4: Yeah.
3: I mean, what would you do?
2: Get that money. Coming up on air and on the new Jake app.
5: Okay, you might make sure that the phone lines are on hold for this next segment.
6: Why?
5: We may not want people's comments.
6: Oh, no.
4: Oh.
5: Former gubernatorial candidate Jake Merrick looking to recoup some money.
3: Uh-oh.
5: Let's talk about that coming up.

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1: Taylor Swift, I knew it. I knew you.
2: All right, well, don't be easily offended coming up. We're just going to talk about it.
3: It's local and we're from here. We want to talk about it.

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3: We're going to have to unpack a lot in this little story and to get your comments of something that's going on locally with former gubernatorial candidate in the Republican primary, Jake Merrick. You saw his signs maybe around my neck of the woods, McLean County, Southwest Oklahoma City, things like that. And I'm going to explain what's going on here because I find it unique. I've never seen it done before. But first, I want to put a disclaimer that I am all for people doing things that they feel led from the Lord to do. Jake Merrick claims, and his wife, that they were led to go on this race to be a governor of Oklahoma.
4: Okay.
3: Did better than expected. He beat Charles McCall. McCall had millions of his own dollars.
2: Which place was he?
3: Just he was in third.
2: Okay, third.
3: You had,
4: that's not bad.
3: Gettner. You had old Mike Mazie, who were in the runoff.
5: Said fourth. Keating was third.
3: That's I'm sorry. Then you had Keating was third.
2: Okay.
3: Jake Merrick was fourth, and surprisingly, the biggest really surprise of this deal, he beat McCall. Doesn't matter, though, at this point.
4: Right.
3: He's not in the runoff, McCall, or this guy Jake Merrick, or Chip Keating, for that matter.
2: Yeah.
3: We're not trying to get political, but I'm here to tell you, Jake Merrick went on this grassroots campaign that included his own money, like the other guys who happen to have more money, and like the other guys who it was obvious and it's historical that they've got more money. Like I'm saying, it's a known thing. Apparently, though, they had a little financial bind, Jake Merrick, and they were talking to some friends, and the friends caught wind of it and said, hey, I'm going to help these people with a GoFundMe to raise $280,000.
5: So they spent $280,000 of their own money to try to become governor?
3: Mm-hmm. Or thereabouts, possibly.
5: Do you ever think on the front side, okay, honey, we're going to spend $280,000. What are our chances of becoming governor?
4: Right.
3: Yeah, and I don't think they were very high.
5: I wouldn't think so either.
3: Because if you looked, and I don't know anything about politics outside of just maybe reading into it a little bit, that you've got to have what's called a high name ID or name recognition. Mm-hmm. And the guys that are at the top of the ticket for the runoff spent a lot of money to get their name out there. And it just seems like the writing was on the wall that he didn't really have a chance to begin with unless he just thought maybe there was a chance he can get in a runoff.
4: Do you know when he joined the race? Because that might have something to do with it.
3: Was he
4: before McCall and everybody else that was...
3: They all filed by the deadline for the
4: primary.
3: Yeah,
4: but I'm just saying, like, if it was before Charles McCall and maybe after Gettner, because we knew his...
3: Yeah, his plans were there a long time.
4: His plans were a long time ago.
3: It just seems odd to me that they're going after... And I say it's been set up by a friend, the GoFundMe.
5: Yeah, okay.
3: But his wife reposted it in support of...
5: Where's it at now? Have you seen?
3: Well, out of the $280,000, last I saw, is a little over $7,000.
4: So you're saying if I invest in something and it goes south, I can start a GoFundMe.
2: Yeah, see, that's just weird.
4: That's my decision to use that money. It's not everybody else's decision to pay me back for that.
2: Because he went into this knowing he's got a pretty slim chance at actually doing the dang thing, right?
3: I mean, if you would have asked
2: me... And he put in $280,000, and now he's saying, I kind of want it. Maybe not him, but his wife's now endorsing it.
3: It's not that they want it back, it's that their house is foreclosed on.
2: Don't
3: laugh. It's true.
5: Golly.
4: Maybe they should have thought of that before they paid the money.
3: The wife's quote said, our home that we've only lived in for 17 months is now in foreclosure. So they're in a bind.
4: Okay.
5: That's awful. Real bind.
2: But they did that themselves, right?
3: I know.
2: That's terrible.
3: I hate that they're going through this.
2: Me too.
3: But if you look like Jesse said, if we made investments in a poor decision, I don't think anyone's coming to our rescue.
4: No.
2: And I wouldn't expect them to either.
4: GoFundMe is there for a reason.
3: It's for any reason that people feel necessary.
4: I'm not saying that it's wrong. Like that's my opinion. There's no right or wrong here, I don't think. Maybe morally. But okay, if God called upon him to run,
3: that's what they're claiming,
4: and they didn't have the money immediately because they had just moved into this house. Wait 4 years.
2: He's younger, right? He's not an older guy.
4: Yeah, he's
3: younger guy. Okay. Yeah, and let me tell you something. He seemed like a great guy that really to get above a big name like Charles McCall was a huge feat.
2: Yeah, wow.
3: But I think even a halfway decent political consultant who wasn't just taking this guy's money could have been like, but dude, I don't know if you're putting this much money that if we can even edge past Chip Keating or the other guys.
5: Yeah. I mean, just to take this one step further, the Maisie guy's put in $11 million of his own money.
3: Yes! Lord. That's like, what he's up against.
5: Like, so, but my point of that is, like, so what's in it for him? Are you stroking your ego? Or are you not going to get that money back, right?
3: I heard someone make a great quote of saying they're spending a lot of money for a job that pays about $150 a year. What?
5: Anyway.
3: Yeah.
5: Anyway, that's wow. News Talk 93.3.
3: Local drama.
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3: We teach Josh a simple old country song.
4: I love it.
3: And thanks to the World Cup, this song is on a lot of people's minds lately. Oh. Let's see if you know the words.
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2: Well, Josh, I think it's time.
3: We teach Josh a simple country song all week long.
4: I wish it was all week.
3: We teach Josh a simple country song.
5: No, you don't.
2: Where?
3: Right here on the Wake with Jake Show.
2: Yeah, if we did it all week long, we'd run out.
5: Oh, we'd definitely.
2: By the way,
5: run
2: shout out to whoever texted us yesterday.
5: Yeah, it said, where is Teaching Josh?
2: Yeah,
5: we've moved it.
2: We moved it again.
4: Oh, no.
5: They were wondering where it was.
4: Oh.
5: So it's on Thursday mornings now.
2: Thursday, halfway through your 7 o'clock hour is what we call it. And we teach Josh a simple old country song. So, John Denver's Take Me Home Country Road.
4: Oh,
2: popular tune.
4: So
2: it was in the Kingsman movie, which I feel like is where you might know it a little bit.
5: I've seen Kingsman.
2: But there's more than just the chorus. There's a whole couple of verses and the bridge and stuff. But right now, it's like the anthem for the U.S. men's national team of the World Cup FIFA soccer. And they've been singing it in the stands. And then even some visiting people from other countries are singing it because it's like an American anthem type song.
5: Yeah, it's fun. It's fun.
2: Yeah. So I want to see just how well you know Country Roads. Mm-hmm. Almost heaven. West
5: Virginia.
2: Yes.

0: town, sweet home.
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0: sweet, sweet feeling.
1: Feeling that I should have been home yesterday.
0: Oh.
2: Aww.
0: And then I'm back
1: yesterday.
0: Oh.
1: All you, take it away.

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1: 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It's 93.3. Josh Ross. 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
1: A Case and Associates property.
2: Yes, it is a take it or leave it from Allison in Newcastle.
3: Allison said, "My boyfriend proposed to me last weekend.
2: Congrats.
3: We have been dating since freshman year of high school, and we are excited about getting married and starting a family. My parents have agreed to pay for the wedding, but this has caused a huge rift. They believe they are paying, and they should have a say in how it's planned and how it goes. It's not their day, it's ours. My parents say that it's not our cash, it's theirs.
2: What?
3: Should my parents have a say in how the day goes just because they're paying?"
2: Mm-mm.
3: Allison from Newcastle.
4: Get your finger ready to push the button. After yesterday's porch pirate story and that bad parenting and this bad parenting, have parents lost their minds?
5: Wow.
3: Kaboom on that one, Kevin. So you think this parent should have no say?
4: Listen, I just paid for a wedding.
2: Yes, you did.
5: Well, you had no say.
4: My wife and I paid for the wedding.
2: There we go.
4: Preface that. But no, we didn't have any say. It was Chloe's.
2: You had a say in the budget.
4: Well, I thought I did. Yeah, I shot a little low.
3: But Sherry had a little bit of a say.
5: Sherry had a say.
3: She helped with
5: it. Sherry was planning and organizing. Yeah, Sherry had a say.
2: She was probably listening to what her daughter wanted and helped her organize it. But
3: you don't think she guided her in any way of...
4: It was Chloe had a vision for what she wanted with this wedding.
3: She
4: was
3: a very dream wedding girl.
4: Yeah, what about you?
2: Exactly.
3: I wasn't much of the... I planned it, sure, with Elise, but Elise did a lot of the heavy lifting of ideas and thoughts and design and all that.
2: You guys
3: and
2: paid
3: our parents,
2: for it, though, right?
3: We paid for a good amount of it. My dad helped out also with a decent amount of it. But he didn't say, here's this money, and by the way, I want this. Like, That wasn't even a thought, I don't think, in his head, at least. At least it didn't come across that way. Yeah. So
5: we would say that this is bad parenting.
3: I don't like it.
4: I think the only control you have as a parent is to say, like we were talking earlier, about, okay, this is how much we're giving you.
2: Mm-hmm. Yeah.
4: This is kind of where we need to, the ballpark mm-hmm. of where we need mm-hmm. to stay in. Other than that, it's your wedding. Unless it gets crazy.
2: Yeah.
3: Things get out of hand, then
2: I do think it's weird that we're still, like... Is it specifically the father of the bride that pays for it?
3: Mm.
2: Or the family of the bride? Sorry.
3: I think that's the traditional
4: tradition. That would have been my experience.
5: That was Kevin's vivid experience.
2: I think that, I don't know, I just think that that's kind of played out, first of all.
3: I think so, too.
5: I think it's going out.
2: Expecting your parents to do everything after you're an adult? Come on now.
3: I feel like it's also turning to just which parents are... Not more well off.
2: No, I agree.
3: Whichever parents are able, if they're able.
2: Yep.
5: Sure.
3: Yeah, they're able to help out, and that's that.
4: We weren't more well off. It was just, we've just felt like traditionally that's what you do.
2: Yeah.
4: So that's
2: probably
4: what we did.
2: Yeah. But still,
3: and that's why you chipped in, was because of that.
4: I just felt like that's what, Jesse was saying, that's what tradition has told us we're
5: Kevin
4: supposed to do.
5: He wanted a say.
3: Yeah.
5: That's why he chipped in.
4: Okay.
3: You didn't have a say in, like, open bar or anything like that.
4: I had no say.
3: Okay.
4: It wasn't
5: had no say. I bet Sherry had some say.
2: No,
4: I would get her on the phone.
5: Her opinion mattered, though.
4: If she was asked her opinion, then she gave it. But she wasn't trying to control the opinions and the dollars coming from us.
2: Right.
4: Wow. It's just simple.
2: It's a gift. It's not an investment.
3: Because it is their day.
2: Yeah.
3: No.
5: They should allow the kids getting married say, but their budget will have a say in a sense. You know, this is how much you're going, and that's going to say a lot.
2: Yeah.
4: Let me make a final point here and get your finger right.
3: I've got it
4: right. Because the best thing about a wedding and a reception is an open bar.
3: Yeah, it is. That is the best idea.
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4: It's fireworks time, and did you hear about that fireworks stand at Broken Arrow?
2: No.
4: Exploded.
2: Uh-oh.
3: What?
5: Okay.
4: That's what caught my ear in 15 minutes. Wake with Jake show.
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4: With Kevin, Jesse, Owen, and Josh.
5: 8 o'clock, let's find out what caught her ear. I'll go quickly. Did you see the video of that fireworks stand in Broken Arrow?
6: Uh-uh.
5: It caught on fire, and the entire thing was engulfed in flames in minutes. Thankfully, no injuries.
7: Oh, my God. Wow.
5: This was like a flashback to me of my childhood when I go with my Uncle Jimmy to the fireworks stand, and he's like, cigarette, I'll take some Roman candles and some sparklers. I was like, wow. Careful, Uncle Jimmy. Careful.
6: The ash that's just hanging.
8: Because wow. of Uncle Jimmy, they now have no smoking near the fireworks.
5: I know, not when I was a kid.
8: Yes.
6: Something that was really cool that caught my ear was the New York Times posting something. It was called Meet the Okies. And I was like, is like us the Okies? From the New York Times? What? The UV Okies is a dominant force in the Nintendo Wii Bowling League for seniors in Tulsa.
8: Wow.
6: This is so cool. They're undefeated, six-time champs of their Wii Bowling League.
8: Oh, my.
7: No way.
6: The quote from Charlene the Grasshopper Giles, she's 75.

0: 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With a staggering number of jackpots, our players are turning spins into wins. Lucky Star Casino, the biggest jackpots and limitless promotions are closer than you think.
1: You're just down. Yeah. So someone, your teammate, could come and revive you. Giddy comes over, starts reviving me. It takes about 10 seconds, and it'll show you a little timer.
2: That's a long time in Fortnite.
1: It's a long time.
3: It is.
1: It goes 10, 9, 8, 7, 6. Giddy says, no, I don't want to, actually. Picks me up, throws me at the enemy. Throws me at the enemy. Giddy, you don't do that, man.
4: I'm sorry.
1: You almost had me. Yeah, we could have won that game.
2: I'll let him know.
1: Let him know.
3: What's the lesson that you're going to teach him here?
2: Don't throw Josh in the flames.
1: Yeah, don't throw me.
2: Hey, we'll come out here real quick. Mars, the candy-making company, Mars, they're rolling out new M&Ms without artificial dyes. This is huge.
3: Yeah,
2: there's such a movement for getting the crap out of our food, literally and figuratively. They're getting rid of the dyes, but that means they're going to have to temporarily suspend production of blue and brown.
1: Oh.
2: Because they haven't quite found a perfect...
3: The natural way.
2: Natural way to do blue.
1: Because those are kind of weird
2: brown.
1: Colors, I guess.
3: Because if it was like blueberries, that turns purple.
2: Yeah.
1: Oh.
2: So, I mean, they've found turmeric, they've found beets, they've found things for red and things like that. But you know what? We're going to not have cancer someday.
3: Exactly.
5: Give me the artificial dyes for the taste of those M&Ms.
1: No, what are we doing?
5: Whatever.
1: So what are we doing?
2: That's good news.
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2: In August, you can get them on Amazon. The dye-free versions.
1: You can get M&M's on Amazon?
2: Exclusively on Amazon. That's one of those things. You can get everything on Amazon.
5: Are they packed with protein?
2: But coming up, we have some ideas on how they could get blue in those M&M's naturally. And Sam Elliott is going to give us those suggestions.
3: Sam loves us.
2: Coming up. Here's Stella.

0: Lefty, Boston.
1: Hey, coming up, I want to tell you about the blue they're trying to find for the M&Ms.
2: Oh, yeah. Oh, the color blue?
1: Mm, yeah. Okay. They're trying to find a natural way.

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2: 405-231-5253. Just text your name right now so you can win a four-pack of movie tickets. And it's to the Winchester Drive-In. Off of Western in Moore. Northmore is what I call it. People call it OKC, but I disagree.
3: Northmore.
2: So just text in right now your name to 405-231-5253. Good luck.
4: They're coming out with all naturally colored M&Ms.
2: Oh, yeah.
4: In August, you can get them exclusively through Amazon. However, because they haven't discovered a natural way to color blue or brown, which, by the way, it takes a little bit of blue to make their brown, so that's why why both are being removed from that M&M lineup, they're having to kind of wait until they figure out a natural way to color the M&Ms blue or brown. Hmm. And you know, the other colors are just as fun. So enjoy those all natural in August.
3: Yeah, figure that out from people that dye yarn.
4: Yeah, yarn dyers.
2: Oh.
4: Yeah. If they do it naturally or not. But here to give us the top five natural ways that Mars can turn their M&Ms blue is our friend Sam Elliott.
2: Oh, hey. Sam's here.
5: Oh.
2: Hey, Sam.
5: What?
2: A little higher pitch today, Sam.
5: I'm sorry.
2: Oh.
5: I pinched myself in my britches.
2: Oh. I can smart.
5: Yeah. I'm going to make sure I can get in there right.
3: Uh-huh.
5: Okay. Well, I got a memo that M&M's are going to be all natural.
3: Yeah, do you like M&M's?
5: Yes. I sure do.
2: Okay. Are you angry about it?
5: I love M&M's. And I like things all natural. I'm a product of the 70s.
3: You know what? You know.
2: What's your favorite kind of M&M's?
5: Peanut M&M's.
2: Oh, peanut. Okay. Yeah, you can't go wrong.
5: So I hope maybe that they'll be doing these natural M&M's, peanut version, and regular.
2: Mm-hmm.
5: But we shall see. But they won't have the blue or brown. Because they can't find a natural way to dye them blue or brown. But I've got some ideas. Here are the top five natural ways that they can dye Tim and Nims blue.
2: You got there.
5: We're going to focus on blue.
3: Uh-huh. Okay.
5: They could have them get lippy with Chris Brown.
4: Oh. Sam.
2: What? Sam.
4: Sam.
2: No, Sam.
4: Not cool, Sam.
5: Might turn them blue real quick.
2: No.
3: Nope,
5: they can wash them in the same load of laundry as the Thunder's uniform.
2: That's good.
5: A little more friendly.
4: Lou Dortum.
5: Lou Dortum.
3: Dortum.
5: Yes. They could have them hold their breath while driving down 19th Street and Moore.
2: Oh, yeah. That'll do it.
5: Turn blue real quick.
2: Uh-huh.
5: Mm-hmm.
2: I don't even think you got to hold your breath to do that.
5: No. They can hire the company that painted the Lincoln Memorial reflecting pool.
2: Yeah. That's a good blue.
5: Careful, it'll turn green algae real quick.
2: Uh-huh.
5: Or finally, the top five natural ways that you can turn an M&M blue. You can deny them of sex.
2: What?
3: Sam,
2: what are you doing here?
4: We're going to have to get you to sign something before you come in here again.
5: Oh, do you want an autograph?
3: Okay. On this pink slip right there.
4: Bye.
2: Bye, Sam.
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9: That is right. 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You want to suit up on some new shorts, maybe something to take to the lake. It is the perfect spot to come check it out. 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Corey Kent's going to be joining them at BOK Center, and I'm only picking the winners here today. 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

0: 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Ooh, yeah.
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0: Show. It's Family Feud. Here's your host, Josh Harvey.
1: I don't know how that started. Did I just do it
2: Wednesday.
1: Once and it just stuck?
2: It was Wednesday. That's right.
1: Now it's Thursday and I still do it. Family Feud, I'm your host, Josh Harvey. Happy to be here as your host with all the family today. Kevin, Jesse, and Owen. And Kevin, you're starting us out.
3: I am ready, Josh.
1: Tell me a place where you feel the need to get up and stretch your legs.
4: Every damn day.
3: Church, like after the sermon.
1: Yeah, place of worship slash church is on there. Good job. Jesse, tell me a place where you feel the need to get up and stretch.
4: A theater show, movie or theater.
1: Movie theater is on there. Good. Owen.
3: At the office.
1: Work is on there.
3: Yeah. Thank you,
4: Gene. You made him scared a little.
1: It did
3: we
1: scare him
3: through this.
1: Hey, Kevin, name me another place where you feel the need to get up and stretch your legs.
3: Hot yoga.
2: What?
3: You're stretching at yoga?
1: Yeah.
3: What are we talking about?
1: You're already doing that.
4: I don't feel the need
3: because you're already doing it.
4: Somebody's telling me to.
3: Kevin.
1: Jesse.
3: That should be on there.
1: Give me another answer.
4: A game, an athletic, sports game.
1: Sports event is on there.
4: Why is my brain not working?
1: Owen, there's two more answers on the board.
3: Airplane.
1: Good. The number one answer.
4: Big
1: good
4: time.
1: Job, Owen. Mm-hmm. Good job.
3: Anybody said movie theater?
1: Yeah,
4: I
1: movie
4: did.
1: Theater has been said.
3: Okay.
1: Sport
3: Thunder
1: answer.
3: Game.
4: And
1: that's a sports
4: I just
1: event,
4: said
1: Kevin.
4: That?
1: Got one more in your
4: say
1: own.
4: Hot yoga and we'll get out of here.
3: thought we tried hot yoga.
1: We did.
3: Is there just one
1: a car ride.
4: There
1: car.
4: You go.
1: Holy crap, guys. Car road trip.
3: I wasn't listening. I'm sorry.
1: You just had to run through all the other answers.
4: Yeah,
1: to make sure.
4: It just reminded us.
3: Yeah.
1: Good job today, guys.
3: Good job.
4: Thanks.
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9: 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Good morning. Autumn here, coming to you live from Choctaw, celebrating the grand opening of a brand new Goodwill location opening today here in Choctaw Plaza. You can find us right off of 23rd Street. I'm hanging out here until 10, but this party's going on all day long where you can enjoy raffle prizes, great finds, and a fun day with the community. And hey, the first 50 guests will get a free drink from Sip City and an exclusive Goodwill tote bag. 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So come on by, come see me. I'm hanging out here until 10. You can come by, come enter to win some free tickets to see Co Wetzel and Corey Kent. They are playing at the BOK Center, and the only winners are going to be here in at Goodwill. So come see us right off of 23rd Street to celebrate this grand opening. Like I said, first 50 guests also get a free drink from Sip City, and it's starting to get a little warm, so it's going to come in handy. So come see us here at Choctaw this morning, right off of 23rd Street at Choctaw Plaza. You're at Goodwill. 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
1: We're going to see what you guys had to say about today's Take It or Leave It. I want to know what the parents think, maybe the kiddos. 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
3: Earlier in the show, when we started the Take It or Leave It, y'all had things to say about it. Allison in Newcastle was talking about a proposal, right, Josh?
4: Yeah, her boyfriend proposed to her, I guess, over the weekend, last weekend, and they've been dating for a while, a couple years. And her parents have agreed to pay for the wedding, and they also want a pretty big say in what goes on with the wedding. I guess certain things
5: are
4: because they're paying for it.
3: Right.
4: And I guess Allison was really wondering, is this something that she needs to bring up to her parents, or is this something that she kind of just lets happen? And we had a couple texts in.
3: Yeah. Steve said there has to be a compromise somewhere. If they're writing the checks, completely shutting out their opinions doesn't seem fair either.
4: Mm-hmm.
3: I mean, you can listen to their opinions. You don't have to take them.
5: That's true.
3: Right?
4: Yeah.
5: I like Ella. She texted in our text line.
3: I know you like Ella. You're
5: well,
3: an Ella
5: fella.
3: Well,
5: she said, I'm an Ella fella, and I don't know this Ella, but maybe she's a fella. Anyway, she said, this is exactly why money and weddings get messy.
4: Mm-hmm.
5: I'd rather have a smaller wedding I can control than a bigger one with strings attached.
4: Oh. So she's saying maybe go smaller.
5: Yeah.
6: Huh. Harry texted on the app, said, if they're paying for the whole thing, I think it's fair that they get some input. That said, the final decisions should still be yours and your fiance's.
3: Yeah.
5: Okay.
3: Yeah,
5: they get that input.
3: They can say all they want.
4: Yeah.
3: You have to accept it. No.
4: Because you didn't give any input to Chloe's wedding. Zero.
6: So, I texted Sherry since the last segment because Owen was very adamant that Sherry had some say. She said, tell Owen to shut it. He said nobody's talking about it.
5: Is that what she said?
6: Yeah.
4: Sherry said she had no say.
6: She did. I promise I was part of the process. I'm telling you guys.
3: Yeah.
4: Wow.
6: She did a lot of heavy lifting because they did a lot of, what do you call it,
3: she
6: DIY
3: helped.
6: Stuff.
4: Yeah, they did a lot.
6: Pinterest.
3: But it was all Chloe's ideas.
4: Huh.
6: I'm telling you.
3: Okay. Can I add one more thing? What if the situation, I'm really good at what ifs. What if the situation was, and I experienced this when I was younger, if I got help from my parents financially,
4: yeah,
3: they still step back, even though my dad said, now, if I go ahead and pay for this, you're going to do this, you know?
5: Oh.
3: It's a gift.
5: Yeah.
3: Do they control you if they're just helping financially?
4: Yeah.
5: That's all in the giver's mind.
4: It is. Yeah.
3: You're an adult.
4: Yeah.
3: I was a mom at the time.
5: Yeah.
3: I mean, I still am. Anyway, I see it the same way.
4: Yeah. So. It's just an awkward situation.
3: It's so weird.
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10: 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It is Autumn here on 93.3, coming to you live at the grand opening of a new Goodwill location here in Choctaw. 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All I need from you today, name, phone number, email, and I'm picking that winner as soon as I leave. So come see me here at the grand opening here at Choctaw Plaza of Goodwill, right off of 23rd Street. 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
2: Uh-huh.
1: Four-pack?
2: Yeah, four of them.
1: We're going to get into some Pace Houston, Local Boy Done Good. 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
2: Yeah.
1: They are.
2: Yeah.
1: Show when the sun goes down, they'll start showing it.
2: Aww.
3: Yeah. A summer to remember for some kid out there.
1: It is, isn't it?
2: I love it.
3: Yeah.
1: And the concessions are great, too, and not too high priced. It's nice. It's affordable, so.
2: Very cool.
1: It's great.
3: Well, Jesse.
2: What?
3: You know we love your buzz.
2: And do you love my buzz?
3: When you are buzz. But we get real excited when we can bring in especially local artists like
2: Same.
3: Case Houston to the Jake Studio, everybody.
2: I'd rather hear him than hear me.
3: I know.
2: Like
3: what's up?
2: Most of our listeners.
3: Case,
2: so.
3: How are you, man?
4: I'm doing incredible. How are you guys?
2: Good.
3: You're great. This is, you can't be here too much longer because a little bit later today you're going to Fort Worth,
4: That's
3: PBR,
4: true.
3: Playing some music ahead of the rodeo going on tonight.
2: Wow.
4: I'll see him, yep.
3: That's
4: nice.
3: Going to be some fun stuff. So
4: It'll
3: thanks
4: awesome.
3: For spending some time with us. Morning. A UConn guy who I met through the Oklahoma Opry, and our very own Carly Rae has featured you on her Sunday night Backroad Beats before.
4: Sure has.
3: Where you heard your song on the radio for the first time. And that was a little exciting.
2: What's
3: right?
2: that feel like?
4: That was so awesome. I had my friends with me in the car too, so it was such a surreal moment to just like look around at them and be like, oh my goodness, like this is happening.
2: That's the
4: me.
2: Moment.
4: That,
2: yeah.
4: That's
2: that is
4: me.
2: Great.
4: Right?
2: Yeah.
4: Yeah. It's awesome.
3: So this career path that you've been on is exciting to watch because, I mean, you're 16 or 17 now?
4: 16.
2: What?
3: Right? And he's already getting this thing kicked off into a big way. What? No, I think it makes us look good because look how we're raising the youth around
2: here.
3: Oh,
2: look at that.
4: Teaching them well.
3: Teach them well. When it comes to your goals and your songwriting, what are you seeing as Case Houston that is you original?
4: You know, I hope to be personable. I hope to be relatable to the audience.
2: I already see that. Like,
4: you know, I hope for people to enjoy my music, and I hope to, you know, I hope to someday be selling out stadiums, be like the Park McCollum out
2: Love
4: there.
2: Love it.
3: Right?
4: Be out there on tour, yeah.
2: That's exciting.
4: Yeah.
5: So believe it or not, an old guy like me is on TikTok. And you're on my TikTok feed all the time.
4: Look at that.
5: It looks like to me that you don't miss an opportunity to be out there playing. Like I'm seeing you like on a tee box.
2: That's so good to see.
5: At a golf tournament.
3: Tee box?
2: What?
5: I'm seeing you at restaurants.
4: Yeah.
5: I'm seeing you on the stage.
2: Nice.
5: I really admire what you're doing with your work ethic. Talk about that a little bit.
4: Well, thank you. Yeah. No, I once had a guy tell me to like never say no to something because you never know what the next hand you'll shake will be.
2: Absolutely.
4: You never know what the next
2: True.
4: Opportunity will bring to you. And so I've always thought, you never know. This could be it, or the next mm-hmm. one could be it. So you always got to stick your head and do it.
2: Yeah.
3: Well, dang it, I thought this was an exclusive get, but he just said yes because we asked him. Is that you hear that, folks? If you want Case to show up, just ask him, and he'll be there. Right?
5: So
2: for now.
3: Yeah,
2: and then he'll start selling out stadiums, and then no.
5: a junior next year?
4: I'll be a junior, yes, sir.
5: Okay, so what's the game plan here? You're obviously going to finish high school.
4: Yes, sir. So I'm online right now. So I actually I switched
2: Look
4: to online school to be able to manage music, and it's been
2: good for you,
4: better.
2: Man.
4: So much easier.
2: Yeah.
3: You know, that's how I did my senior year online. I sure did.
4: That.
3: I turned out just fine.
2: Did you?
3: That's questionable.
5: I mean, is a plan to do it from here to move to Nashville? Do you have representation yet? What's going on with all of that?
4: So I'm going to try to stick here as long as possible. Oh. I am signed with an agency in Nashville. They are a booking agency,
5: right?
4: And I do have some pretty cool deals. And things that are happening that I can't quite talk about yet, but, you know.
2: We'll be the first to know, though, right?
4: Yes,
2: okay.
4: Of course.
2: Okay.
3: But we did hear, I mean, the CMA Fest, you were out there just, like, hanging out and making fans and new people. What was that experience like, being a part of Nashville's scene?
4: I mean, that was so surreal.
3: Right?
4: I woke up at, like, 3 in the morning on a Thursday, and they were like, all right, let's go. We're headed to Nashville. And the agency that I'm signed with actually took over Kane Brown's bar that day. And so they had all of the artists playing throughout that day. And
2: oh, my gosh.
4: They put me later that night right before the American Idol finalists.
2: Nuh-uh.
4: And I feel like a packed out bar.
2: That's
4: and it was
2: huge.
4: Just the coolest thing ever.
3: There's a little bit of it. I hear from artists all the time that there's that, I don't want us to call it juice, but here we go. It's like the juice that keeps you going when you have that experience. Mm-hmm. Did you experience anything like that playing
4: oh,
3: for
4: yeah.
3: those people?
4: Oh, yeah. No, it's so crazy. It's such a different feeling that I can't explain it to people. When you're on stage and there's people watching you and you're enjoying and loving what you're doing.
2: Mm-hmm.
3: And that's, you know, as being an Oklahoma kid, you know, seeing that for the first time has got to mean something special, especially to your family.
4: It,
3: does your family have a musical background?
4: They don't.
3: Right?
4: That's, they don't. And that's the funny joke, because they're like, where did he get it from?
2: Right.
4: We don't know.
2: Yeah. That's an, who are your influences? And maybe we'll hear it in your music, of course.
4: So, some of my biggest influences, Turnpike Troubadours.
2: Oh, yeah.
4: Parker McCollum is definitely a big one for me. Cody Johnson's a big one.
2: Oh,
4: Muscat and Bloodline.
2: Very, very
4: love their
2: cool
4: story writing. Yeah, it's... Those guys, I look
2: good
4: up to them.
3: Isn't it funny to hear people that we play as artists that we've played for a while that are the influences of our young artists here?
2: Yes.
5: It's surreal.
3: Times are changing. It's awesome.
2: Yeah.
5: Because I was on Wade Bowen's bus years ago, and I'm like, tell me who's up and coming. He's like, Parker McCollum. And now you're referencing Parker McCollum. I'm like,
4: that's so crazy.
5: Time's going too quickly. So.
4: I hope to one day be somebody else.
2: There
4: reference.
2: You go.
3: All right.
2: Absolutely.
3: So you brought your guitar. You remembered to pack it up and bring it here with you.
4: Sure did.
3: So we want to hear a song, if you don't mind. You got one you want to play?
4: Now,
3: when I was talking with your day-to-day handler,
4: okay,
3: your mom,
4: okay. The momager.
3: Yeah, I said, hey, can we have Casey? She's like, yeah, well, should he play one that's out there or one that's not out yet? What did you decide?
4: One that's not out yet.
3: Oh, yeah.
2: You heard it here first.
4: Some fun for people.
2: I love it.
3: Exclusivity. We like that. You can only hear this right now on Jake FM.
4: That is true.
3: Take it away. This is Case Houston on the Wake with Jake show.
6: The song's called 10 Feet Away.

0: That's impressive. So wow. We probably can't go on without hearing a little story behind that song in particular, the one that you wrote. Tell us about that.
1: Yeah, of course. So I was in Nashville this early January with my family recording some music, and one of the days I got sick while we were recording vocals, and I was in a like angry headspace, you know. I was like, oh well, I can't continue on. So we
2: of
1: went
2: all
1: back
2: times.
1: Yeah,
2: right.
1: We went back to the Airbnb, and you know, I was pretty angry, and so I went upstairs and shut myself in my bedroom, and I was like, I'm gonna write a song, and I'm not gonna leave until I do. And it took me about 30 minutes, and I was yelling down the stairs. So I was like, mom, and my grandma was like, Nettie, come upstairs.
2: Oh.
1: And I was like, I wrote this song, and they were like, oh my goodness, that's sad. And I was like,
0: so wait, does it come from a real place, or what's the story behind it?
1: So with my songwriting, I love to write off stories, and even if they're not real, I like
0: very relatable though.
1: Other people's experiences, yes, and so people can relate to them. And so I wrote that off of just
2: that's
1: a little
2: incredible.
1: Story that I heard.
0: Golly,
2: that calls for a sense of empathy that I don't think a lot of 16-year-olds have.
0: Yeah,
2: like actually stepping outside of their own space to write about other people. That's huge.
1: Well, thank you so much.
2: Yeah, very cool.
1: Thank you.
0: That's Case Houston. You can see more of him through TikTok and Instagram and all the socials, and maybe, who knows, I'm on that radio station before too long.
3: Could be.
0: Right? Case, thanks for being here.
2: Thank you so
0: good
2: much.
0: Luck going down to Fort Worth playing with the PBR tonight. That's going to be fun. Now, you're not riding bulls, are you?
1: maybe.
2: He always says yes.
1: Yeah.
2: That's right.
0: To music.
2: Yes,
0: I think your
2: course.
0: Mama was shaking her head no. Stay away from them. Case, thanks for being here, man.
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1: They had the celebrations last night down in Norman for our national champion baseball
2: team.
1: Yeah. Wasn't that fun?
2: Yeah.
1: I was just a kid.
3: Last time they won.
1: I'm kidding myself. John Morgan, Jake Evans.

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1: The number is 166. 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
1: 166 days until that man, George Burge, takes the stage of Riverwind for Jingle Jammin', man. I'm pumped up for you.
3: Wow.
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1: 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So Cole Swindell on the way, Little Chase Matthew. Just got a ton of music. 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
3: Is he doing backflips?
2: He's doing backflips in the 24. He's Angela Kinsley from The Office, she's 55. Huh. And then the British version of The Office with a guy named Ricky Gervais, he's 65 today. How cool is that? Well, downtown Nashville has a unique problem. 70% of the waste in trash cans is liquid.
3: Oh, no.
2: What? It could be that people aren't finishing their drinks, just throwing them out. Or they're putting a lot of ice in the drinks and just throwing them out that way. The Waste Commission is actually having to try to find a solution to the problem, suggesting putting drainage holes in trash cans, let the liquid drain out as it sits there on the curb or wherever in the back alley. But think of all those bars and all the drinks being consumed, and people either aren't finishing them or they're just bar hopping and throwing away, going to the next.
3: It's going to smell like New York.
2: Oh, I remember Tootsie's between Tootsie's and the Ryman. There's an alley back there. It would smell like sour beer and stuff. It was gross.
3: And probably old grease from the restaurant.
2: Old grease.
3: Yeah,
2: it had a unique tinge to it.
4: Are you kind and courteous when you have a cup and it still has liquid in it?
3: Yep.
2: Pour it out.
4: You pour it out. Always pour it out.
3: Or finish it up.
5: Pour down a bush.
4: Josh.
5: Pour down a bush.
4: Yeah. Oh, okay.
5: Kevin.
2: You don't do that, Kevin?
3: No.
2: Come on.
5: Or just drink it all. You don't just drink it all?
2: You're the problem, Kevin.
4: And I'm the problem.
2: You're the problem.
3: If there's grass around, grass likes beer.
2: Yeah. My dad taught me, when he worked at Molly Murphy's there off Northwest Expressway,
3: years
2: ago, where they met, he'd take the trash out, and if it ever broke and there was liquid, it would go everywhere.
3: Everywhere.
2: And so he was like a Nazi when it comes to, hey, pour out your water before you throw it away. Be courteous.
5: I can't imagine you not finishing a drink, though, Kev.
3: Right?
4: Sometimes it's got some ice left and it's got the lid on, so you just toss it.
5: Well, the ice is fine, right?
3: No, or that's
5: an issue, too.
2: Ice is water. And then water melts.
3: Especially in the summer heat.
2: Yeah. Bailey Zimmerman issued a statement through his attorney amid his arrest warrant. He apologized to the hotel where he allegedly caused more than $16,000 in damages. Quote, I take full accountability for everything that happened, and I'm sorry to anyone who feels hurt or disrespected. I am taking this legal matter seriously. I'm committed to the work necessary to learn and grow.
3: I do not like that apology.
4: Why not?
3: I like the rest. I take full accountability, and I'm taking it seriously. But I hate when people apologize and say, I'm so sorry to anyone who feels hurt or disrespected. Mm. It should be, I'm sorry I hurt or disrespected someone.
5: Mm. Oh, I see.
3: I'm sorry about your feelings. Come on now.
2: Okay.
3: But the rest of it's fine.
2: You know of the band The Killers?
3: Gary's favorite band.
2: Gary's favorite band, The Killers, is gone country.
3: Hey.
2: At least their frontman, Brandon Flowers, he's releasing a country solo album called Thrasher.
3: Sounds country to me.
2: He said, quote, this is not me running away from rock and roll. I don't want to replace my old songs. I simply found room for more. In a little teaser video, he talks about how these are the songs of his daddy. And country western stuff. So, hey, The Killers and Brandon Flowers, gone country.
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10: That is right. Happy Thursday morning. It is Autumn here, coming to you live from Choctaw, where we are celebrating the grand opening of a brand new Goodwill opening right here in Choctaw. You can catch them right off of Northeast 23rd Street at Choctaw Plaza. 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And if you're in the area, come see me, because I am about to pick a winner to go see Cole Wetzel. He and Corey Kent are going to be playing at the BOK Center. Sure would love to send you there. This is the only place where I'm picking a winner, so come check us out here at the grand opening of Goodwill here in Choctaw, right off of 23rd Street, where they are doing raffle prizes every 30 minutes here at Goodwill. So even if I'm not here, you can still win you a little something extra. I also just saw a food truck pulling up as well, so you can grab you a bite, grab you some deals, and come check out all the good that's happening here at Goodwill. Check them out here at Northeast 23rd here in Choctaw. They're open all afternoon. 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
1: Concert calendar update with Autumn on the way here on Jake. Hey, it's Jesse here on Jake's Middays. Looking a little further into the future, September 19th, Russell Dickerson, Durant, Oklahoma. Let's do it. It's 93.3.

0: 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Looking ahead to next month, Cody Canada and The Departed play at Kane's Ballroom July 10th. 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

0: 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We'll do fun facts. Cows can walk downstairs. I'll tell you how.
1: Yeah, and how do you know that is what I want to know. 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Do you follow your love? Even if you don't want to.
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1: 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The life of Shane Proffitt has changed dramatically in just like a year. He's working for the city. Now he's touring with Luke Bryan. My goodness. It's 93.3. Couldn't happen to a nicer guy.

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1: It's High Noon in Oklahoma. The Credo of Jake. 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Cherishes his independence. Calls it like he sees it. He's there for his neighbors. 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The latest generation of storytellers. Because the stories are what make it country. 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
1: 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She'll play Flippin' Guess, of course, right before that, where she turns a country song backwards. And if you can guess what it is, you win. 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
2: A little Morgan Wallen in about 3 minutes here on Jake. Top of the hour, Ella Langley. Ooh, look at that. The new one from Lainey Wilson as well. It's Jake Evans.

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1: 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We'll do fun facts. Cows can walk downstairs. I'll tell you how.
2: Yeah, and how do you know that is what I want to know. Take it or leave it on the way. Do you follow your love? Even if you don't want to.
3: 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It's List Friday, by the way. Yeah.

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16: 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What's up, y'all? It's Kane Brown. What it do, what it do? I got a new song that I call Woman.
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Did I read something? Kane Brown got knocked in the head with a golf ball or something? Ton of stitches. And I think Owen's going to talk about it on Country Music News tomorrow morning here on 93.3 Wake with Jake, 6 to 10.

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1: 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Got to spend the morning out in Choctaw, celebrating the grand opening of that new Goodwill location where I picked out a winner to go see Corey Kent and Co. Wetzel. Congrats to Kenzie. They're on Jake, Rocky Mountain Low.

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1: Well, it's Autumn here on Jake FM. And you know, I feel like it happens every year. 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
7: When I was in school, I had to sit at the very front row of the class in order to see stuff. 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

Well, if you love you some Brantley, there is a new album heading your way next month. Mark your calendar for July 24th. But in the meantime, that was a little throwback from him called A Bottoms Up. Up next, some Morgan Wallen in earnest on Jake.

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1: 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I mean, yeah, those of us who have jobs where we're on our feet all day, oh, we could have told you that. In fact, if you're standing right now, give yourself a break. It's almost the weekend. Russell Dickerson's on Jake.

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1: The dynamic duo, Dan and Shay there. Hey, by the way, they have a new album dropping in August, but if you're curious on what it's going to sound like, well, they're giving you a taste tonight. New song dropping at 11 p.m. called Marry You Again. Let me know if you like it. In the meantime, though, how about some Kenny on Jake?

0: 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Carry on.
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1: Coming up during this 4 o'clock hour on 93.3, specifically in 9 minutes, I am playing you my flipping guess song of the day. And if you guess it correctly, you can win yourself a family four-pack to Winchester Drive-In. So stay tuned in to win here on Jake. Here's Toby.

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1: It's Autumn's Flip and Guess. 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
6: 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We're giving you the rest of this ad time so you can talk with your kids

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1: Well, hotel rooms might be a sore subject for this next artist on Jake, Bailey Zimmerman. He caused allegedly $16,000 worth of damages to his hotel room he was staying at a couple months back. And he issued an apology saying that he's sorry if anybody feels disrespected. Ugh, feels disrespected. I don't really care for that. Neither did Jesse this morning. I'm glad she agrees with me. He's on Jake, Rockin' a Hard Place.

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2: 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A little hard considering that it is a brand new track coming from Cody Johnson. But hey, some of you got it right. That was him with Horseback. It's your taste of his new album, which is dropping tomorrow, by the way, Banks of the Trinity. If you end up getting any faves that you want to hear on Jake, slide into our DMs. 93.3, Jake FM. I never

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1: It's 5 o'clock in Oklahoma. The Credo of Jake. Jake's an Okie, born and bred. Cherishes his independence. Calls it like he sees it. He's there for his neighbors. Because he knows if you don't have community, you don't have much. Work hard, play hard, love hard. Jake's a lover of tradition and a lover of what's next. The latest generation of storytellers. Because the stories are what make it country. 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

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Lucky Star Casino, the biggest jackpots and limitless promotions are closer than you think.

0: Josh Ross, Hate How You Look.
1: Proof that even Canadians can be country. That was Josh Ross there with Hate How You Look. And hey, the great part about being Oklahoma's new country playlist is that we're first to a lot of artists, like Hudson Westbrook. We've been playing him for a while now, and his debut album is finally dropping next month. So keep an eye out. He's on Jake with Painted You Pretty.

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1: Friday morning, 7:25, Wake with Jake show. We'll do fun facts. Cows can walk downstairs. 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
2: 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Take it or leave it on the way. Do you follow your love even if you don't want to?
3: 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It's List Friday.

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1: Well, if you got some free time on Saturday, go visit Josh at Wade's RV. 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
1: 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But up next, he's playing with Jason Aldean next month. We got Chase Matthew on Jake with Darlin'.

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1: 93.3. Well, hey, if you need some 4th of July plans, there's lots of stuff going on all across the metro. UConn is hosting their Freedom Fest for 2 days on the 3rd and the 4th at UConn City Park. 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You can find more info online. 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
1: Well, thanks for joining this Desperada. That's me, Autumn. I'm keeping it company till 7. Up next, could be catching him at Criterion this September. Shaboozy's on Jake with good news. Mel-

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9: 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The most common thing that I hear from patients after having vision correction is, you know what, doc, I only wish that I had done this sooner. I see it on their face, they're smiling, all those years.

0: I could have seen better. I didn't have to deal with the hassle of glasses, contacts, all of those things. And now that I'm glasses free, I'm trying to bring in my family because I want them to enjoy this like I do.
1: It was honestly amazing whenever they told me that I was 20/20. And it was amazing that it was just, you know, one day after my procedure and that I was seeing that great. Still one of the best things that I've done.
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1: Well, it was just announced that Ella Langley is playing up in Tulsa this October, but tell you what, tickets for the show, they go on sale tomorrow. 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Up next on Jake, an Aussie that we sure have grown to love, Matt Geiger. 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
1: Well, sure is a lot easier to get along with some free tickets, right? 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
1: 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Yeah, your girl's going on vacation. Is it kind of weird that I'm going to miss work? I mean, I'll definitely miss you. Don't worry, though. Wake with Jake Show crew going to be keeping you company all throughout that time. So have a happy 4th and keep it locked on Jake.
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The song I Knew It, I Knew You came about because I was lucky enough to get to see a version of Toy Story 5, which I absolutely fell in love with the film and immediately really identified with the characters, namely Jessie. I was inspired immediately by it, and I really hope you like it. It's called I Knew It, I Knew You.

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